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12: I'm meteorologist Mace Michaels. For tonight, mostly clear, pleasant, with lows close to 60. Sun tomorrow morning, then increasing clouds in the afternoon, and much warmer, highs in the mid-80s. A chance of showers and storms tomorrow night into early Saturday, then hot and humid this weekend. Lakes, great food, and friendly faces. It's all in Worthington, Minnesota, and it's worth a look. 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
12: Here's the latest Bemidji area weather forecast from the Z99 Weather Center.
13: I'm meteorologist Mace Michaels. For tonight, mostly clear, pleasant, with lows close to 60. Sun tomorrow morning, then increasing clouds in the afternoon, and much warmer, highs in the mid-80s. A chance of showers and storms tomorrow night into early Saturday, then hot and humid this weekend. Lakes, great food, and friendly faces. It's all in Worthington, Minnesota, and it's worth a look. Currently, it's 72 degrees.
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9: Here's the latest Bemidji area weather forecast from the Z99 Weather Center.
10: I'm meteorologist Mace Michaels. For tonight, mostly clear, pleasant, with lows close to 60. Sun tomorrow morning, then increasing clouds in the afternoon, and much warmer, highs in the mid-80s. A chance of showers and storms tomorrow night into early Saturday, then hot and humid this weekend. Lakes, great food, and friendly faces. It's all in Worthington, Minnesota, and it's worth a look. 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
9: Here's the latest Bemidji area weather forecast from the Z99 Weather Center.
10: I'm meteorologist Mace Michaels. For tonight, mostly clear, pleasant, with lows close to 60. Sun tomorrow morning, then increasing clouds in the afternoon, and much warmer, highs in the mid-80s. A chance of showers and storms tomorrow night into early Saturday, then hot and humid this weekend. Lakes, great food, and friendly faces. It's all in Worthington, Minnesota, and it's worth a look. 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
8: Here's the latest Bemidji area weather forecast from the Z99 Weather Center.
9: I'm meteorologist Mace Michaels. For tonight, mostly clear, pleasant, with lows close to 60. Sun tomorrow morning, then increasing clouds in the afternoon, and much warmer, highs in the mid-80s. A chance of showers and storms tomorrow night into early Saturday, then hot and humid this weekend. Lakes, great food, and friendly faces. It's all in Worthington, Minnesota, and it's worth a look. It's 63 right now.
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3: Here's the latest Bemidji area weather forecast from the Z99 Weather Center.
4: Partly cloudy, warm, and humid today. We'll get to around 87 for a high this afternoon with a slight chance of an isolated shower or thunderstorm late this afternoon into this evening. Wind today southwest at 15 to 25. Tomorrow, mostly sunny with a high near 90. 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
4: Here's the latest Bemidji area weather forecast from the Z99 Weather Center.
5: Partly cloudy, warm, and humid today. We'll get to around 87 for a high this afternoon with a slight chance of an isolated shower or thunderstorm late this afternoon into this evening. Wind today southwest at 15 to 25. Tomorrow, mostly sunny with a high near 90. 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
1: 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Good morning. It's checking out the forecast here, overcast, and it looks like sunshine, though, and we're warming up today. This is the day we crank things up a little bit here. 86 and southwest wind around 15. Looks like showers, thunderstorms possible tonight. Low down to about 65 on the overnight tonight, and then sunshine on Saturday. High near 88 on Saturday, and Sunday's got a slight chance of some showers, maybe some thunderstorms there. Mostly sunny, hot, 92. On Sunday, currently sitting at 64 here downtown.
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1: Welcome back. 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
8: Of course.
1: Grilled cheese.
8: Yes, grilled cheeses.
1: Pairs so good with so many of your beverages.
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1: the grilled cheeses that you
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1: offer?
8: Course. So most popular is going to be the avocado sprout. So that's, of course, going to be like one
9: Munster, mozzarella. We have truffle aioli that goes on pretty much all of our grilled cheeses, avocado and sprouts, of course. So yeah, that. And then barbecue chicken is also super popular. Okay. Or if you want to try something a little different, the classic blueberry brie is always a fun one to try. And we do serve our lunch all day. So okay. If you feel like you want like a grilled cheese at 7 in the morning, we can make it for you.
1: Make it happen.
9: Exactly. We can make it happen.
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0: Z99. Indeed. Northern Minnesota's classic rock station. Little Billy Joel there. Music from ZZ Top, of course. And we've got Kev, some sports on the way here for you in just a moment. We'll get to that. We've got forecast, too, which is brought to you by Northwest Tire. And might get some rain here in this forecast. Sunshine is what we're saying today. 86 the high. Showers, thunderstorms likely tonight. And low down to 65, it looks like, too. And southwest wind anywhere from 15 to 25. Then some sunshine on Saturday, high near 88. Into Sunday, a slight chance of some showers and maybe a thunderstorm there, too. High near 92 on Sunday. So, yeah, crazy hot and looks like humidity for fun, too, right? It's currently sitting at 64 downtown.
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0: 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Kev Jackson, how's it going?
1: Hey, pretty good.
0: Well, pretty good for the Twins, too.
1: Yes.
0: Listening yesterday, actually, and pretty exciting. Not from the Cleveland side, of course.
1: No.
0: I was actually listening with the Cleveland broadcaster.
1: Oh, okay.
0: Rather amazed that their wonderful pitcher there, Gavin Williams, they used it like 7 innings, shutout ball, gone as soon as he left.
1: Yeah.
0: So the Twins tied up and win it.
1: Win it 3-1 in 12 innings. Yeah. It took a while. Alan Roden, single homer run in the 8th to tie it up, and neither team could score until Minnesota put up 2 in the top of the 12th. Trevor Larnach drove in 1 with a single. Luke Kuechel drove in a run with a single, and new Twins reliever Jack Anderson got his first major league save with a scoreless 12th inning.
0: Mm-hmm.
1: So there you go. 5 shutout innings for the bullpen, and Taz Bradley, 7 innings. He allowed 1 run on 2 hits, so he continues to pitch very well for the Twins as well. And the Twins now at 51-53, 4.5 back, 2.5 out of the wild card spot, now come home to host the West Sacramento Athletics.
0: Oh, yes. What they're calling them now?
1: Well, they're just calling them the Athletics, but I added the West Sacramento. Yeah. So, yeah. So 7:10 start tonight from Target Field, a 6:30 pregame on KBUN Sports Radio 104.5.
0: Formerly the Oakland, Kansas City, Philadelphia, and soon-to-be Vegas Athletics.
1: Yes, okay. Correct.
0: Got it.
1: Yeah, they started out on the east side at Philly,
0: yep.
1: Headed to the Midwest, headed to the West Coast. Now they're headed back east again.
0: Yes.
1: First stop, Vegas. Maybe they'll end up in Philly again someday.
0: I don't know where that stadium is as far as Vegas goes. I know they had some problems.
1: Yeah.
0: Financing and so forth, but yeah.
1: It's
0: a mess.
1: As frustrating as we are with Twins ownership, at least we're not Athletics fans.
0: Correct.
1: Yeah. I mean, and believe it or not, it can be worse. Hard to believe, but true.
0: They've been cheap from the get-go. Oh, it goes back to Connie Mack.
1: Oh, yeah.
0: All the way back to Philly.
1: Yep. Well, even Charlie Finley, when they were running World Series, yep. was cheap, and that's why it fell apart, because he wouldn't keep anybody.
0: Sold them all off in the 70s.
1: Yep.
0: Yeah.
1: Including Reggie Jackson.
0: Correct.
1: So
0: Joe Morgan.
1: Mm-hmm.
0: Yeah.
1: Yeah. Wow.
0: Yeah.
1: Yeah, they actually won 3 World Series in a row, 72, 73, 74, and then basically disappeared.
0: Blew it up.
1: Yep.
0: Yeah, because he refused to pay.
1: Yeah. So it could be worse.
0: Yeah.
1: It could be worse.
0: else you got? Yeah.
1: Not much. First round of the 3M Open is done. Ben Cole's the leader. He's got a 9-under-62. Let's see. Tied for – there's three or four players at 7-under. And, of course, Scottie Scheffler is sitting 3 strokes back at 6-under. Defending champ Kurt Kitayama is tied for 26th at 3-under par. So that's where we're at as we go into day 2 of the event today at TPC Blaine. What else we got? Minnesota United FC's got a game this weekend. We've got the Legion baseball and softball teams in action. The Titans yesterday, the Bemidji Legion softball team, is headed to the state tournament for a 5th straight year. Won the Substate Northeast Tournament in Black Duck, beating Pillager 18-2, and then edged Wadena 4-3. Anna Swedberg in that game allowed 1 earned run on 9 hits and struck out 10. So they go to state for the 5th straight year. Centaurs had demolished DL in the opening round 20-0. They get beat yesterday by Moorhead 13-9. They were up 9-6 in the 5th, but Moorhead scored 7 unanswered runs, including 5 in the 5th. And the Centaurs fall to 23-5, so they're in an elimination game today with Alexandria at 1:30 this afternoon.
0: Okay.
1: And that's pretty much all we got going on in sports today.
0: Right on. Thanks, Kev.
1: You bet.
0: All right, Kev Jackson Sports. It is 7:04. Got In Excess on the way to T-Rex kicking off. 99.1.

0: Z99, Northern Minnesota's classic rock station. In excess there, of course, and some T-Rex mixed in there as well. So check this out. Residents of Mount Dora, Florida, are seeing a record number of monkeys in the wild in their neighborhoods. Residents here recording and talking about the monkeys.
1: Looking at a monkey in a tree in Mount Dora. Hi, little monkey friend. You gonna try to eat my dog?
2: And I was like, who would have their dog, like, out on, like, a busy road? And as I got closer, I was like, oh my gosh, that's a monkey.
0: Yeah, and are they multiplying? I don't know. I guess the rest of the story is that Mount Dora is located, I guess, about 10 miles away from a place called Silver Springs, where a wild population of monkeys live. Yeah, and they were unaware that they were able to swim and escape the island. I'm not sure where Silver Springs Island is off of Florida, but yeah, monkeys can swim. Yep. There they go. Invasion of the monkeys in America. We've got the local news here with Tom Lucas here. It's brought to you by Nye Bottling, Bemidji.
3: The Bemidji Fire Department responded Wednesday evening to a report of a possible garage fire in Nymore. Upon arrival, firefighters found an RV-style camper on fire, as well as some debris outside on the ground. The fire was quickly extinguished. A total of 15 firefighters and 5 pieces of equipment were on scene for approximately 1 hour. The camper involved was a total loss. The adjacent house and garage sustained no damage. No firefighters were injured. However, 2 adult males sustained burn injuries, one with major burns. The fire is under investigation, but it's believed to be accidental. A Minnesota man who pleaded guilty to killing a state legislator and her husband will spend the rest of his life in prison. Vance Belter was sentenced to 2 consecutive life terms plus 40 years behind bars. The 59-year-old defendant confessed to killing House Speaker Melissa Hortman and her husband, and he shot and wounded State Senator John Huffman and his wife last summer. Belter pleaded guilty to avoid the death penalty. Most Minnesota voters trust election security in the state. A KSTP Survey USA poll found that 55% of respondents believe in the election system. However, legislation that would require citizens to provide documents providing citizenship when registering to vote in federal elections has support for more than half of Minnesotans. Federal officials are extending the Boundary Waters overnight camping ban through July 29th. Some areas in Cook County will reopen for day use on Monday. Fire crews are making progress containing several of the larger wildfires in Superior National Forest. However, officials expect hot, dry, and windy conditions to make the fires more active through the weekend. Evacuated residents near Ely are being allowed to check on their properties. More than 1,000 emergency personnel are battling wildfires. The fires cover nearly 64,000 acres in Minnesota, more than 8,000 additional acres burning in Canada. Crews are protecting cabins with cleared defensible space, hoses, and lake-fed sprinkler systems. The Thumb Fire has grown to nearly 17,000 acres, while the Chubb Fire is about 86% contained. Officials say 10 smaller fires covering about 64 acres are now fully contained. Federal officials are adjusting Boundary Waters permit access as wildfire conditions change. The wilderness closure order runs through October 1st, but some areas could reopen before then. And the Lake George Blueberry Festival gets underway today with the pie and ice cream social at the Trinity Lutheran Church in Lake George from 4:30 to 7 p.m. A full slate of events are scheduled all day, Saturday and most of Sunday, and the schedule is available on the Park Rapids Chamber Events page and on Facebook. That's news for now on Z99. You can go to BemidjiNow.com for more news and Kev Jackson's Daily Chat Pod, plus the new Community Health Tab brought to you through a partnership with the Minnesota Department of Health, North Country Community Health Services, and Beltrami County Community Health Services.
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6: Now that is one perfect combination. 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

0: 99 standing. There's a dinosaur standing in Yellowstone. Yeah, that's a true story. Nearly 300 pound Sinclair dinosaur. So Sinclair gas stations, if you've ever been to one, a lot of them have the big green dinosaur. It's pretty heavy. It's a concrete. They're usually bolted down as well. It was stolen from a gas station in Montana and then was found the next day bolted to a cliff just outside Yellowstone National Park, actually. So kind of as you enter. and some pretty cool photos. It's overlooking the river, and this dinosaur is just up there hanging out on a cliff. And here's some of the employees from the gas station.
1: It was funny to think that our dinosaur was sitting up in the canyon up there.
2: Sounds pretty planned out. Missed the cameras, bolted back down. Grand theft dino.
1: They literally had to unbolt it from a cement pad out here, and they re-bolted it up on the cliff.
2: I mean, I think it's all in good fun. I don't think the people mean to cause any harm.
0: Well, I guess it's returned, so all good. I don't know. The legalities of it. It is kind of funny. Say, Little Caesars, trivia. 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
0: All right, we go back to, at the time it was a good day in history. Turned out it wasn't, eventually. In 2005, who won his seventh straight Tour de France? Yeah, before retiring from the sport. Yeah, won seven in a row, retired. Oh, goodness. Sadly, as we know, all of his titles were later stripped. Because he was doping the entire time. Who won his seventh straight Tour de France title, though, before retiring from the sport on this day in history back in 2005? 99.1, you're live on the air. You know the answer?
6: I thought it was Lance Armstrong.
0: It's Lance. Yeah, you got it. Who's this?
6: This is Jay.
0: Hey, Jay. Well done, Jay. Hold the line here, will you?
6: Okay, thanks.
0: Yeah, he was officially stripped of all his titles, though. Man. Sad. It was fun watching him.

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10: Z99. All right, it's 7:25. We've got good news of the day, of course, on the way in just a moment. We'll have that for you. Two Cap Sports, a chance for you to win with Classic Rock Trivia coming up at 8:20 as well. So it's on the way. David Bowie, some Foreigner here. 99.1.

0: Z99 Northern Minnesota's Classic Rock Station. There we go. So Sublime here this morning for you. We got the good news today on the way in just a moment, too. King of the Road Trailers here with your forecast this morning. And it's looking overcast throughout the region at times this morning. But sunshine, 86 today. Southwest wind anywhere from 10 to near 20. There's a chance of some showers and thunderstorms into the overnight tonight, too. Low down to 65. Sunny on Saturday, high of 88. And Sunday's got a slight chance of some showers as well. Mostly sunny and just hot on Sunday. Yeah, 92 for high. Precip champs near 30% on Sunday into Sunday night as well. It's going to be hot on Monday, too. High near 90 there. Whew. It's like 64 downtown.
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4: Z99, all right, some of the good news making the rounds here this morning includes a 14-year-old ranch kid from Montana. His name is Jory Thomas, and he used his rodeo skills to save a man who was drowning in the river. Yeah, the man had been with a group apparently floating down the river, had fallen off, basically, and he was really struggling. You know, like a scene out of a Western movie, Jory just took his 12-foot lariat lasso and in hand and out it went through his loop toward the drowning man, got him first time, first try. Jory said his first instinct was to try and rope him and then, you know, drag him out before he got too far downriver, and got him on the first try. Cool.
6: All we heard was, help, help. He's moving pretty quickly. Only thing I could focus on was helping him get out of the water because I didn't want to see anyone go. I actually started really getting into roping this year. Luckily, I caught him first try. I felt pretty good afterwards that I knew he was okay.
4: Yeah, really good stuff. But hey, in Brazil, a driver rear-ended another vehicle on a downtown street. It created what could have been, you know, tense emotional confrontation. Instead, security cameras, they captured the uplifting aftermath of this, and it's why we're talking about it, because it's gone viral. As the driver steps out of the cars, one of them was visibly, like, just completely overwhelmed. So the other driver just gave him a big hug. That was it. That was it. It's really cool. And caught on traffic cam, how about this? Jonesboro, Arkansas man who was dressed as Spider-Man for his job at a trampoline park, I guess. He jumped out of his car to help a man in a wheelchair who was struggling to cross a real busy intersection. Here he is, Spider-Man. Saves the day.
7: Tried to wheel him across before the light turned green really fast.
8: Heartwarming. He shot out so quick, I thought it's more like Flash than Spider-Man. It's just good to see anyone in today's day and time doing something nice for someone else.
7: I always thought that whenever I get older, if I could just put on a suit and make some little kid believe that he saw the real one, that maybe he'd turn out to be a good person.
4: All right, Spider-Man. Well done. Well done. Hey, some Verb Pipe, classic from the 90s. 99.1.

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0: Z99. There we go. Some Zeppelin and Dirt Pipe in there as well. So we got Kev, some sports on the way here in just a moment. Sorry, that was a little loud to the microphone. It's looking like we're in for a pretty hot one here today. Nice day. Sunshine and a high near 86. Southwest wind at 15 or less. And then showers, thunderstorms, mainly before midnight tonight and a low down to 65. Into Saturday, sunshine and 88, it looks like, on Saturday into Sunday. Chances of some showers and some thunderstorms there as well, and hot. High near 92 on Sunday. Oof, currently, we're sitting at 66 here downtown. Kev on the way.
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0: 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Kev, how's it going,
1: Hey, pretty good.
0: Good. Big plans for the hot weekend, hot and steamy.
1: You know what? I actually have nothing on the docket this weekend, and I really need that.
0: So, good for you.
1: I got to get up early to do the stuff outdoors.
0: Yeah.
1: And that has just been neglected.
0: Me too. I was really looking forward to getting a project done on Saturday, and it's going to be crazy hot.
1: Yes.
0: I'm like, oh, man. So
1: I've got to redo my deck.
0: Do you?
1: And that ain't happening. Not this weekend.
0: No, not in this. No.
1: So, yeah. No. I just got to replace the flooring on the deck. So it's been 20-something years. So
0: well, 4 a.m. might work for you.
1: Yeah, that's right. Yeah. I made a trip to the South once, and that's when they do road work.
0: Oh, yes.
1: You know.
0: Overnight.
1: Yeah.
0: Florida, actually.
1: Yeah.
0: It's all lights, and so you can't do it in the day.
1: Absolutely not. So maybe that's what I need. I'm sure the neighbors would love, you know, a bunch of, you know, spotlights and sitting in my yard at 4 o'clock in the morning and you know, tools going. That they'd love that.
0: Well, yeah, maybe. Wait till 8 a.m., maybe.
1: Yeah.
0: You could paint.
1: Right.
0: That's quiet.
1: Yeah, that's maybe. True. Maybe. That's true.
0: All right. Hey, well, World Sports Twins, where are they this weekend, actually? I don't
1: know. They are home.
0: Oh, they are.
1: Taking on the Athletics of wherever they are this week. So.
0: Yeah. It's going to be crazy hot.
1: Oh, I know.
0: Yeah.
1: I know. So. They bounced back, won a couple games from Cleveland, so now they've shed a little bit off the deficit, both for the wild card and the division, and they're just hanging around there in that 500-ish range, which, as we noted many times this year, though, that looks like that'll be enough to keep you in it in a very, very adequate American League Central division.
0: Yeah. Yesterday, like Cleveland must have been just scratching their head. Like their starter goes 7 innings, shutout ball. They pull him, like, and then right away, Twins tied up.
1: Yep.
0: Just like, wow.
1: Yeah. Exactly.
0: Yeah. Gavin Williams, he's really good. And yep. I don't know where his pitch count was, but I'll bet you they wish they'd have thrown him one more inning.
1: Mm-hmm. I'm sure. And you know what? We're starting to see that change in the baseball, you know, pitch count was had been a religion for a while here.
0: Yeah.
1: It certainly has changed now that the Twins have a new manager. They've gone with their starters longer, maybe by default to some degree, but also they're starting to see, oh yeah, maybe pitchers can go 7 innings.
0: And you are very different than Baldelli and
1: yep.
0: Falvey and Levine when they were running things with a computer and a calculator. Yeah.
1: Yeah. They're not as metric bound, it doesn't seem like.
0: No.
1: Under their new guys. So.
0: You find that those teams that figured out a way to do a hybrid of, you know, to get it to help you. Don't go, if you're all in on it all the time.
1: Yeah.
0: Well, you're missing some nuance, I think.
1: Absolutely.
0: Yeah.
1: Yeah. So home to take on the Athletics this weekend. We've got Ben Cole sitting atop the leaderboard after the first round of the 3M Open at TPC Twin Cities in Blaine. He's got a 9-under 62. And number one golfer in the world, Scottie Scheffler, 3 shots back. He is 6 under par headed into round 2 today. Minnesota United will be back in action at home this weekend. And then we got a little baseball and softball in the area. The Bemidji Titans won the Substate Northeast Tournament in Black Duck yesterday. They're making their 5th straight state tournament appearance. They beat Pillager 18-2 and edged Wadena in the championship 4-3. And the Centaurs, they, after a dominating win over Detroit Lakes, lose to Moorhead yesterday, 13-9. Moorhead scoring 7 unanswered in the last couple of innings. And the Centaurs are 23-5, hosting Alec in a must-win elimination bracket game today at 1:30.
0: Okay.
1: And that's what we got going on.
0: Beauty. Thanks, sir.
1: You bet.
0: All right, Kev Jackson, he'll be back with some classic rock trivia. Coming up at 8:20 this morning, and we kick off the hour. What do we got? Oh, we're waking up with some crew here. 99.1.

0: Z99, Northern Minnesota's classic rock station. Springsteen, there's some crew going back there to Poison on the way. Just moments. Don Linger, GM here in Bemidji with the news this hour. Tom Lucas.
1: The Bemidji Fire Department responded Wednesday evening to a report of a possible garage fire in Nymore. Upon arrival, firefighters found an RV-style camper on fire as well as some debris outside on the ground. The fire was quickly extinguished. A total of 15 firefighters and 5 pieces of equipment were on scene for approximately 1 hour. The camper involved was a total loss. The adjacent house and garage sustained no damage. No firefighters were injured. However, 2 adult males sustained burn injuries, one with major burns. The fire is under investigation, but it's believed to be accidental. A Minnesota man who pleaded guilty to killing a state legislator and her husband will spend the rest of his life in prison. Vance Belter was sentenced to 2 consecutive life terms plus 40 years behind bars. The 59-year-old defendant confessed to killing House Speaker Melissa Hortman and her husband, and he shot and wounded State Senator John Huffman and his wife last summer. Belter pleaded guilty to avoid the death penalty. Most Minnesota voters trust election security in the state. A KSTP Survey USA poll found that 55% of respondents believe in the election system. However, legislation that would require citizens to provide documents providing citizenship when registering to vote in federal elections has support for more than half of Minnesotans. Federal officials are extending the Boundary Waters overnight camping ban through July 29th. Some areas in Cook County will reopen for day use on Monday. Fire crews are making progress containing several of the larger wildfires in Superior National Forest. However, officials expect hot, dry, and windy conditions to make the fires more active through the weekend. Evacuated residents near Ely are being allowed to check on their properties. More than 1,000 emergency personnel are battling wildfires. The fires cover nearly 64,000 acres in Minnesota, more than 8,000 additional acres burning in Canada. Crews are protecting cabins with cleared defensible space, hoses, and lake-fed sprinkler systems. The Thumb Fire has grown to nearly 17,000 acres, while the Chubb Fire is about 86% contained. Officials say 10 smaller fires covering about 64 acres are now fully contained. Federal officials are adjusting Boundary Waters permit access as wildfire conditions change. The wilderness closure order runs through October 1st, but some areas could reopen before then. And the Lake George Blueberry Festival gets underway today with the pie and ice cream social at the Trinity Lutheran Church in Lake George from 4:30 to 7 p.m. A full slate of events are scheduled all day, Saturday and most of Sunday, and the schedule is available on the Park Rapids Chamber Events page and on Facebook. That's news for now on Z99. You can go to BemidjiNow.com for more news and Kev Jackson's Daily Chat Pod, plus the new Community Health Tab brought to you through a partnership with the Minnesota Department of Health, North Country Community Health Services, and Bill Trent.

0: Z99, there's some poison. Good morning to you. 8:23 is our time. It is a trivia time. Yeah, a chance for you to win yourself a gift certificate to our big deals online store. Again, $5 gift certificate. Easy for me to say this morning. Just give us a call. If you happen to know the answer is the deal. And we go back this day in history type of question, Kev. Well, not specifically this day in history, okay. But it was 54 years ago. It was 1972.
1: Okay.
0: All right. And
1: I was a mere 9 years old.
0: That's it. Nice. Mm-hmm. A crowd at London's Rainbow Theater heard a band play an album for the first time. So they played the album live in its entirety for the first time. The album was eventually released a year later in 1973. That album stayed on the charts for 303 weeks straight, making it the longest charting rock album in Billboard's history. It also sold 14 times platinum as well. An absolute monster of an album, and it's beloved to this day. Okay. What's the name of the album? What's the name of the band? Right?
1: Yeah.
0: If you got one, you probably could get the
1: other. I think you
0: I
1: probably
0: I would think. You're 218-444-ROCK if you want to give it a go. So this album was released in 1973, stayed on the charts for a record 303 weeks straight.
1: Okay.
0: Wow. 99.1, you're live on the air. You know the answer?
2: Is it Dark Side of the Moon, Pink Floyd?
0: You've got it. It sure is. Yeah, who's this?
2: Ooh.
0: Yoo-hoo!
2: Ryan Jenkins.
0: Did you say Ryan?
2: Yep.
0: Ryan? Well done, Ryan. Hold the line here, will you?
2: Okay.
0: Okay. We'll get you that gift certificate to get that information from you, too. Yeah, Kev, did you own the album? Have you?
1: I still have it on vinyl.
0: CD for me.
1: Okay.
0: Yeah. It's a good one. It's spacey. Yeah. It deals with time. It deals with anxiety, stress. There's so many themes actually to it.
1: Yes.
0: Fear.
1: Mm-hmm. In fact, maybe because I'm getting older.
0: Yeah.
1: Time is probably my favorite song on that album.
0: Time. Yeah, sure. Yeah. Okay. I think I was going to. The lead song on the album is?
1: Well, Money.
0: Oh, I thought it was Speak to Me.
1: Oh, no. Sorry. Yes, the number one song on the. Yes, number one cut. I thought you meant like the definitive song from the album.
0: Oh, I see. No. We're talking just. It opens the album.
1: Yes.
0: And we'll hear it next.
1: Okay.
0: That's the idea. Yeah. All right. We'll see you back here in a bit, too.
1: All right.
0: Right on.
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0: I'll say that more and more countries are just flat out banning social media from kids ages 16 and under. I know Australia did it too. Some European countries are moving forward with that as well. Yeah, hey, congratulations to Ryan Jenkins who got it. Yeah, it was a 303-week run and 14 million plus copies sold. It's a massive number for 1973. Oh, wow. Pink Floyd, and continues to sell to this day. First two songs, actually, from Dark Side of the Moon here, 99.1.

0: Z99. There's some Def Leppard, Dire Straits in there as well. And how about this in rock news? Actually, this happened last night. Bon Jovi, John Bon Jovi, abruptly just ended last night's show at Madison Square Garden. It was Bon Jovi's eighth night of their 9-show residency. He'd been out there for over an hour, but Bon Jovi, he called it quits after performing Living on a Prayer, and he was 14 songs in, I guess, and he said he's been battling a sinus infection. Obviously, he was in some pain. So he told the audience, "Look, don't throw away your ticket stubs. I'm going to figure out something. Just hold on to them. We'll figure out how to reschedule," type of thing. But he left. And the residency, it's a big deal. It marked his return to the stage since having vocal cord surgery actually 4 years ago. So hopefully everything is all right. And he's back at it ASAP, right? Hey, it's Rockets on the way. Just moments too. And This Week in Science, next.
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0: Z99, all right, let's check out This Week in Science. Scientists have revised their estimate, apparently, on how many bug species there are on planet Earth. They used to think it was around 6 million species, but now they're thinking it's more like 14 to 20 million insect species. Oh, great. It comes from a Costa Rica project that used advanced statistical methods, apparently, to estimate how many species have yet to be discovered. And they say many hard-to-reach habitats, you know, like forest canopies, they just weren't fully sampled. So the number might even be higher than 14 to 20 million. Wow. And since there are all these new species of insects, I guess the next invention seems pretty helpful. A French startup says it's achieved the first air-to-air insect interception by an autonomous micro drone, which is a fancy way of saying they built a drone, basically, to kill a bug. The 40-gram drone uses sonar to detect the wing beat patterns of different insects, which means it can distinguish between species. And they think one day the drones could help manage insect populations. Say if they want to, they want to try this out. Maybe we can invite them in our backyards up here. Mm-hmm. And take care of the mosquitoes. Yeah, I don't know what are they. I don't know what they're killing them with. Though, are they just detecting things at this point? It's not like there's little lasers coming out of these drones zapping all these bugs. What should be? Oh, man, that would be dangerous. Researchers at Yale are searching a desert rodent that lives a lot longer than a typical mouse, basically. It's called the golden spiny mouse, and it carries unusually high levels of protein called clusterin. So the study found that clusterin helps reduce inflammation, which leads to healthier aging. And this helps mice maintain their health and physical abilities well into old age. They're hopeful that this protein could help eventually with human longevity someday. Yeah, cool. This Week in Science. It's the Rockets. 99.1.

0: Z99, Northern Minnesota's classic rock station, Atomic Two Tone, and Rockets in there as well. Good morning. We've got music on the way from Van Halen. We got to Hour Plus, nonstop classic rock, Corsac Kev, and some sports up next.
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0: Z99. Just after 9 o'clock. Kevin.
1: Yes, sir.
0: Scott here with you, too. And a little sports as the Twins are back in town this weekend, huh?
1: They are back in town. Yeah, it's going to be a little steamy down at Target Field.
0: Oh, man. I tell you. Yeah. I don't know if there's, if I like picture it, 90 something degrees, sun beating right down on you, no breeze.
1: Yep.
0: That's the worst, man. Oh, that's not good.
1: Yeah. It's not good at all.
0: Going for a walk in the concourse a lot.
1: Yes.
0: Standing 100%. Room only, right?
1: Mm-hmm.
0: Yeah. Well, stay cool if you're heading down. Who do they have this weekend?
1: They have the Athletics.
0: Okay.
1: Yeah. So, 7:10 tonight. I'm hoping they have evening games the rest of the weekend. Mm-hmm. They should be a little more flexible with that, with weather like this, but they tend to not be. Yeah. When they get the lock in the time, they lock in the time. So, if it's 1 o'clock to 4 o'clock in the afternoon, that's going to be hot.
0: Yeah. They do have 7 tonight, 6 tomorrow.
1: Okay, that's better.
0: And then 1 on Sunday, which is supposed to be the hottest day.
1: Yeah.
0: And some of those schedules, that's Sunday's getaway day.
1: Uh-huh.
0: That's
1: yeah.
0: why it's an afternoon game a lot of the time.
1: Right, so. Right.
0: Yeah, they're not going to move it.
1: No, they won't be moving that one. But so that's happening. The Twins get a win yesterday, 3-1 in 12. They had great pitching throughout the day. First 7 innings, Taj Bradley allows 1 run on 2 hits, I think it was. Bullpen goes the rest of the game, 5 innings without allowing a run. And newly acquired reliever Jack Anderson got his first major league save with a scoreless 12th inning. Twins got a couple of back-to-back hits in the 12th inning to give them the lead, and they held on for the win. Trevor Larnach and Luke Kuechel each driving in a run, and 3-1 was the final. So they come home to take on the Athletics now. Also steamy golfing this weekend, and they've got the PGA Tour's 3M Open at TPC Twin Cities in Blaine. Ben Coles, the leader after the first round, 9-under 62. And Kurt Kitayama is the defending champion. He's tied for 26th at 3-under. Number one ranked golfer in the world, Scotty Scheffler, is 3 shots back at 6-under par. And then the only other thing really going on is a couple of tournaments that were going on here in the area. The Bemidji Titans Legion softball team headed to the state tournament for a 5th consecutive year. After winning the Substate Northeast tournament in Black Duck, they beat Pillager 18-2. And then in the title match, edged Wadena 4-3. Anna Swedberg, 1 earned run on 9 hits and 10 strikeouts to earn the victory on the mound and put the Titans back in the state tournament. Centaurs are trying to get there as well. They opened the Substate 12 tournament with a dominating 20-0 5-inning win with, I think it was Wyatt Turvestal and J.D. Wood combining for a no-hitter in that game.
0: Okay.
1: Turvestal went 3 innings, no hits, 6 strikeouts. He mowed him down. But then yesterday, the Centaurs had a 9-6 lead in the 5th, and they allowed Moorhead to score 7 unanswered runs. And Moorhead gets a 13-9 win. Now Bemidji's got to go through the elimination bracket to get to state, and they will host Alec today in a 1:30 game. Bemidji 23-5 headed into this game against Alec today.
0: Okay,
1: so
0: pretty impressive summer they're having.
1: It's been a good summer, yeah.
0: Yeah,
1: but they have no more missteps to give.
0: No.
1: If they want to get state.
0: That's right. So, all right. Thanks, Kev.
1: You bet.
0: Right on. Kev Jackson Sports, it's 9:05. Got an hour in Unstopped Classic Rock on the way. Tootsall brought to you by Coca-Cola of Bemidji.
2: Step into a story 140 years in the making. 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Happy 140th anniversary, Coca-Cola, forever part of the American story and all the moments that matter.
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0: Yeah, okay, the Red Rocker Sammy Hagar here. Oh, I got a good one for you this week. We are going to go East Coast versus West Coast songs, bands, artists, and we're going to see who you like the best. Be careful now. This could cause some trouble. I'm not going to make an opinion here. I'm just going to play the music.
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0: Z99 with Rush. Good morning, my fellow rockers. I am Steph with more classic rock for you on your Friday. Happy Friday, by the way. We've got more good stuff next. 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

0: Van Halen, just before that, those Red Hot Chili Peppers. 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
10: Here's the latest Bemidji area weather forecast from the Z99 Weather Center.
11: I'm meteorologist Rodney Price. Mostly sunny for this afternoon, mid-80s, a south to southwest breeze. Showers and storms tonight. Some will bring some heavy rainfall, some severe weather as well. Lows in the mid-60s. On Saturday, mostly sunny, upper 80s, lower 90s Sunday. 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

0: 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Just before that, it was Deep Purple. You can go see Deep Purple with Kansas next month, August 27th, at the Mystic Lake Amphitheater in Prior Lake. 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
11: Here's the latest Bemidji area weather forecast from the Z99 Weather Center.
12: I'm meteorologist Rodney Price. Mostly sunny for this afternoon, mid-80s. A south to southwest breeze. Showers and storms tonight. Some will bring some heavy rainfall, some severe weather as well. Lows in the mid-60s. On Saturday, mostly sunny, upper 80s, lower 90s Sunday. 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Currently, it's 68 degrees.
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0: Well, yeah. Z99 with AC/DC. Just before that, it was The Police. Now, Sting, you may have heard of him from The Police. He'll be at the Orpheum Theater in Minneapolis on October 13th and 14th. Heads up. 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

0: Yeah, okay. The Red Rocker Sammy Hagar here. Oh, I got a good one for you this week. We are going to go East Coast versus West Coast songs, bands, artists, and we're going to see who you like the best. Be careful now. This could cause some trouble. I'm not going to make an opinion here. I'm just going to play the music.
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0: Z99 with Queen. Good afternoon. Steph with you. Letting you know, Beltrami County Fair in August, August 12th through the 16th at the fairgrounds just north of Bemidji off of Highway 71. It's going to be a good time. They have all the general stuff that fairs have, right? Food, games, vendors, animals, the rides. Oh, so much fun. Also, in the grandstand, the motocross and the rodeo action. That's always cool. At the Beltrami County Fair, August 12th through the 16th. We're going to have more classic rock on the way next, starting it off with Bon Jovi. 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
15: I'm meteorologist Rodney Price. Mostly sunny for this afternoon, mid-80s, a south-to-southwest breeze. Showers and storms tonight. Some will bring some heavy rainfall, some severe weather as well. Lows in the mid-60s. On Saturday, mostly sunny, upper 80s, lower 90s Sunday. 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Currently 77 degrees.
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0: Z99 with David Bowie. Hendrix just before that. Good afternoon. I hope you're having a fabulous Friday. Happy Friday. The weekend is in front of us. I think it's going to be a nice time. A couple of days of sunshine, and you're going to need to get some cheap sunglasses. 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

0: For this afternoon, mid-80s, a south-to-southwest breeze. Showers and storms tonight. Some will bring some heavy rainfall, some severe weather as well. Lows in the mid-60s. On Saturday, mostly sunny, upper 80s, lower 90s Sunday. 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Currently 80 degrees.
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0: peaceful, easy feeling. 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More stuff before 3 with Tom Petty and the Heartbreakers. Then at 3, Zach's coming in to take over for the rest of your Friday on Z99. 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

0: Yeah, okay. Hey, the Red Rocker Sammy Hagar here. Oh, I got a good one for you this week. We are going to go East Coast versus West Coast songs, bands, artists, and we're going to see who you like the best. Be careful now. This could cause some trouble. I'm not going to make an opinion here. I'm just going to play the music.
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0: Z99 Bang Bang, there's Scandal with Patti Smith, and a special shout out to Cactus Jack. How's it going? Zach with you. Happy Friday, and welcome to it. Well, I'm going to be rolling with you until 7 o'clock. Weekend just ahead. Looks like it's going to be a pretty beautiful one, but hey, any day above ground is a nice one. I tell you what, today we'll be going over the great sock debate. Oh, yes, it rages on. We'll go through some morning routines. And, well, see if you're the type of person to brush before or after you eat your breakfast. Hint, there's only one correct way to do it. That and whatever else I can think of. We got some yes, some Van Halen coming up. 99.1.
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0: Z99, there's Skynyrd, and the time is coming. Be here before you know it, August 16th, Double Trouble, Double Vision Tour. Be at Mystic Lake Amphitheater with Foreigner there. I got to see Skynyrd with ZZ Top on that Sharp Dress Simple Man tour. That was, what, end of August 2024? Oh, man, what a show. And then, of course, Skynyrd wrapping it up with that one. Had a disco ball dropping down from the rafters with about 3 minutes left of the tune, just ripping the guitar up there. I was like, good Lord, it doesn't get any better than this, man. We got Def Leppard and the Tubes. They're up next, 99.1.
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11: Here's the latest Bemidji area weather forecast from the Z99 Weather Center.
12: I'm meteorologist Mace Michaels. Scattered showers and thunderstorms tonight. Some could be strong. Breezy, warm, and muggy with a low in the mid-60s. Sunny and hot for the weekend. Heat advisory issued. Highs 90 to 95. Another storm chance Sunday afternoon and evening. Lakes, great food, and friendly faces. It's all in Worthington, Minnesota, and it's worth a look. Currently 81 degrees.
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0: Ed, Z99, Northern Minnesota's classic rock station, music from the tubes. Ed, Zach with you till 7, and there's a lot of issues that always divide the country, but finally we can all agree on something, and that's socks, man. First and foremost, kids, if you're listening, socks as a Christmas present is the greatest thing ever, all right? I know you don't like it now, but you will. But this goes back to, like, 2024. There was the great sock debate where Gen Z had declared crew socks the cool choice and said that ankle socks were cringe and strictly for millennials. As I'm reading this, wearing my ankle socks, guess I'm cringe. But now the younger crowd changing their tune. Ho, ho, classic. Classic kid thing to do, you know. Don't listen to your elders until you go through it, and then you're like, ah, crap, they were right all along. But now they're ditching the tall socks in favor of the ankle ones and quarter-length style, saying it looks a little cleaner and classier. And they say crew socks aren't completely out, but if you're wearing them, you got to scrunch them down a little bit. So that's my fashion advice to you, I guess, as I'm the conduit for Gen Z. Scrunch down those tall socks, and you'll be looking fly or fire. Show off the riz. I don't know. I try to keep up, but it doesn't really work too well. Ed, your winner group, they're up next, 99.1.
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0: The National Weather Service in Grand Forks has issued a severe thunderstorm warning for eastern Marshall County in northwestern Minnesota, southeastern Roseau County in northwestern Minnesota, northern Beltrami County, southern Lake of the Woods County, until 5:15 p.m. At 4:17 p.m., severe thunderstorms were located along a line extending from 8 miles northwest of Gatski to near Font, moving southeast at 35 miles per hour. Hazard, 60 miles per hour wind gusts and quarter-size hail. Source, radar indicated. Impact, hail damage to vehicles is expected. Expect wind damage to roofs, siding, and trees. Locations impacted include Ladette, northeastern Upper Red Lake, Grigla, Williams, Roosevelt, Winaska, and Strathcona. For your protection, move to an interior room on the lowest floor of a building. A tornado watch remains in effect until 11 p.m. for north central and northwestern Minnesota.
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0: Z99, there's Aerosmith. It's Northern Minnesota's classic rock station. Good afternoon. I'm Zach, rolling with you until 7 o'clock. And some sweet emotions here as we get you good news of the day brought to you by the Good Life Cafe, Park Rapids.
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2: Z99, well, good news of the day. Thought this was pretty cool. A 14-year-old ranch kid from Montana, his name is Jory Thomas, used his rodeo skills to save a man who was drowning in the river. The man had been with a group apparently floating down the river. He'd fallen in. He was struggling like a scene out of a Western movie. Jory took out his big lasso in his hand and threw his loop towards the drowning man, got him. First time. Jory said that his first instinct was to try and rope him and then drag him before he got too far down the river. Yeah, and got him on the first throw. Pretty cool stuff. The good news of the day, brought to you by the Good Life Cafe.
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13: Here's the latest Bemidji area weather forecast from the Z99 Weather Center.
14: I'm meteorologist Mace Michaels. A tornado watch continues through the evening. Scattered showers and thunderstorms tonight. Some could be strong. Breezy, warm, and muggy with a low in the mid-60s. Sunny and hot for the weekend. Heat advisory issued. Highs 90 to 95. Lakes, great food, and friendly faces. It's all in Worthington, Minnesota, and it's worth a look. Currently 81 degrees.
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0: Z99, there's the Who on Northern Minnesota's classic rock station with the weekend just ahead. No better way to celebrate than with an hour of nonstop rock. 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

0: Yeah, okay. Hey, the Red Rocker Sammy Hagar here. Oh, I got a good one for you this week. We are going to go East Coast versus West Coast songs, bands, artists, and we're going to see who you like the best. Be careful now. This could cause some trouble. I'm not going to make an opinion here. I'm just going to play the music.
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0: Z99, there's Journey, and it's a Friday night. I'm Zach, rolling with you till 7. We're going to talk about the mornings here, because we all have a routine, you know, to kind of get us prepared through the day, although approaches do differ from person to person. Looking at a survey here where I kind of look through different routines, and you see about half of the people that answered prefer showering in the morning versus the other half at night. Now, I'm much more of a morning person. My hair feels greasy, and I'm grimy, and I can't tackle the day like that. And then the night showers are like, oh, what, so you just go to bed with all the dirt and grime throughout the day? Yes, yes, absolutely, I do. You know, very few people rise right away and get their first alarm. Yeah, I can't do that. I'm a constant snoozer. 20% spend a few minutes sitting on the edge of the bed processing reality. Ding, ding, ding. Yeah, you betcha. But the big debate that remains unsolved is when to brush your teeth, before breakfast or after. And that's split down the middle as well. And honestly, I couldn't even imagine brushing your teeth before eating your breakfast. Like what? Get my mouth all clean and then gunk it up with Captain Crunch? Get out of here. But hey, you know, you do you. Aunt your dad won't tell you to live your life, but I will look at you a little bit weird. Romantics up next on 99.1.
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15: Here's the latest Bemidji area weather forecast from the Z99 Weather Center.
16: I'm meteorologist Mace Michaels. A tornado watch continues through the evening. Scattered showers and thunderstorms tonight. Some could be strong. Breezy, warm, and muggy with a low in the mid-60s. Sunny and hot for the weekend. Heat advisory issued. Highs 90 to 95. Lakes, great food, and friendly faces. It's all in Worthington, Minnesota, and it's worth a look. Currently 81 degrees.
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0: Z99 Pink Floyd, Northern Minnesota's classic rock station. I'm Zach, and my time is up. I got to get on out of here. But Kev is going to be in next. Took real good care of you throughout the rest of this evening. Going to get a slice of my Friday night, enjoy my weekend, and I hope you do the same. I'll catch you back here Monday afternoon on Z99 as I wander out. So I'm leaving you with Survivor. They're up next on 99.1. And hey, take it easy.
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5: The National Weather Service in Grand Forks has issued a severe thunderstorm warning for East Central Beltrami County until 7:45 p.m. At 6:57 p.m., a severe thunderstorm was located near Shooks, or 29 miles northeast of Bemidji, moving southeast at 25 miles per hour. Hazard: golf ball size hail and 60 miles per hour wind gusts. Source: radar indicated. 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